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I'm a free man.

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1: 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L'Allemagne, 10 points. L'Allemagne, 10 points. Germany, 10 points.

0: What's up, baby? It's Bretzky, and I'm here to tell you that SpinQuest.com is giving out free sweeps coins. 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They're gonna give you the coins from a $30 coin pack. 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

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Cause I can do it in the mix. And if your man gives you trouble, just to move out on the double, and you don't let it trouble your brain. 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
1: 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Chasing shit, chasing. Now we're chasing bitch.
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1: mask off, off. 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
1: Percocet, Molly Percocet, Percocet. Chasing shit, chasing. Never chase a bitch. 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
1: Grab my glasses, I'm out the door. 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
2: Let's
1: before
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Yo, I bring the vibe and check. 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Yo, I bring the vibe and check. This one here make your vibe and step. Yo, I bring the vibe and check. This one here make your vibe and step. Yo,

It make you vibe and step, step, step, vibe and step, step, step, vibe and step, step, step, vibe and step, step, step, vibe and step, step, step, vibe and step, step, step, vibe and step, step, step, vibe and step, step, step, vibe and step, step, step, vibe and step, step, step, vibe and step, step, step, vibe and step, step, step, vibe and step, step, step, vibe and step, step, step, vibe and step, step, step, vibe and step, step, step, vibe and step, step, step, vibe and step, step, step, vibe and step, step, step, vibe and step, step, step, vibe and step, step, step, vibe and step, step, step, vibe and step, step, step, vibe and step, step, step, vibe and step, step, step, vibe and step, step, step, vibe and step, step, step, vibe and step, step, step, vibe and step, step, step, vibe and step, step, step, vibe and step, step, step, vibe and step, step, step, vibe and step, step, step, vibe and step, step, step, vibe and step, step, step, vibe and step, step, step, vibe and step, step, step, vibe and step, step, step, vibe and step, step, step, vibe and step, step, step, vibe and step, step, step, vibe and step, step, step, vibe and step, step, step, vibe and step, step,